You're worth it. If it cost me, you deserve it. If you gave it anyway, the strength it cost me, you're deserving. The energy it cost us, you're worth it. You're worth it, you're worth it. You're worth it, you're worth it. You're worth it.

Born in the dirt, but sitting on the throne. You're worthy of it all. One more time, say.

quarter to midnight on Christmas Eve. And this next song goes out to all those loved ones who can't quite make it home this holiday season. Wherever you are, have a very Merry Christmas.

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No social media campaigns, no presidential campaigns, no private aeroplanes. But he rose up with

Load the most read book ever written. And the most beautiful news the world has ever known is this: that he reconnected us to heaven. He offered us redemption, a fresh start, freedom, so that we can hold our heads high and march through this life, knowing, my friends, that we are never alone. That's the greatest news the world has ever known. So let's stand to our feet tonight and let's sing this like we mean it. Joy to the world, the Lord has come.

0: 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We give you praise as an offering.
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applaud you, Lord. We applaud you, Lord. You're worthy of our praise. You're worthy of our praise. You're worthy of our lives, worthy of our hearts. Thank you, Lord. Thank you that you sent your Son. God so loved the world that he sent his Son. He loved us. And this is a song called This Is Love. And this is what love is. This is how God demonstrated his love to us and for us in his Son, Jesus.

I bring you good tidings of great joy, which will be to all people. For there is born to you this day in the city of David a Savior, who is Christ the Lord. And this will be a sign to you. You will find a babe wrapped in swaddling clothes, lying in a manger. And suddenly there was with the angel a multitude of the heavenly hosts praising God and saying, "Glory to God in the highest, and on earth peace, goodwill toward men."

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is born, to us a son is given, and the government will be on his shoulders, and he will be called Wonderful Counselor, Mighty God, Everlasting Father, Prince of Peace. Of the greatness of his government and peace there will be no end. He will reign on David's throne and over his kingdom, establishing and upholding it with justice and righteousness from that time on and forever.

and made his dwelling among us. We have seen his glory, the glory of the one and only, who came from the Father, full of grace and truth. From the fullness of his grace, we have all received one blessing after another. For the law was given through Moses. Grace and truth